0: A peace agreement that said Iran and Oman would jointly manage traffic in the Strait of Hormuz. The White House has called the report a complete fabrication, while Trump insisted that the vital waterway would remain open to everyone.
1: Would you accept a short-term deal that allows Iran and Oman to control the strait?
2: No, the strait's going to be open to everybody.
1: And who would control
2: it? It's international waters. Nobody's going to control it. We're going to watch over it. We'll watch over it, but nobody's going to control it. It's international waters, and Oman will behave just like everybody else, so we'll have to blow them up. They understand that. They'll be fine.
0: Meanwhile, a senior Iranian official says a return to war is unlikely due to what he said was the enemy's weakness, but warned its forces were lying in wait with full magazines if attacked. Oil prices plunged 5% to the lowest level in over a month on hopes of a US-Iran peace deal. U.S. Secretary of State Marco Rubio has told a televised cabinet meeting that the United States will not allow anyone infected with the Ebola virus spreading in Central Africa to enter the country.
3: We cannot and will not allow any cases of Ebola to enter the United States. And so we're the State Department and other agencies represented here are working very, very hard to contain this crisis to the countries where it's currently located, particularly the Democratic Republic of the Congo. And so we've surged assistance to make sure that is being contained there. And obviously, multiple agencies involved here are also very involved in tracking people just to make sure that nobody comes into this country that has Ebola and creates a problem for us.
0: The Ebola outbreak in the DRC is believed to have infected some 900 people so far, causing an estimated 220 deaths. Earlier, Uganda announced that it had closed its border with the DRC to try to contain the Ebola outbreak. Dinah Atwine is the permanent secretary of Uganda's health ministry.
4: The only exceptions are for authorized Ebola response teams, the humanitarian operations, food and cargo transportation, and security. But all this still will be under strict health screening and monitoring protocols across the border.
0: Ukrainian President Volodymyr Zelensky has urged the United States to provide more ammunition for its Patriot air defense systems to counter Russian ballistic missiles. He said it is crucial to counter Russian attacks and move peace talks forward, especially after one of the worst missile barrages on Kyiv since the war began.
5: And the sooner we can provide greater protection against ballistic missiles, the sooner we can ensure that diplomacy works. As long as Russia relies on missiles, its interest in diplomacy is not genuine. We must correct this, and we can only correct it together with America.
0: Locally, Hong Kong Stock Exchange operator says its proven track record with companies from non-common law jurisdictions makes it an ideal place for Central Asian firms to raise funds. That's from CEO Bonnie Chan, who will join Chief Executive John Lee's upcoming delegation to Central Asia. She says she's looking forward to meeting firms from Kazakhstan and Uzbekistan.
6: Definitely. We want to deepen our collaboration with not only stock exchanges and partners in Central Asia, but I would say, you know, broadly across the board, we want to make sure that we are a very accessible market when it comes to global companies wanting to explore accessing a deeper capital raising platform.
0: The news from RTHK.
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9: Well, good morning. It's Thursday, the 28th of May, and this is James Ross. In the headlines, oil prices tumble overnight after Secretary of State Marco Rubio says the US will give talks with Iran every chance to succeed. Samsung's chip-making workers could get a bonus of $400,000 each. Banks here tighten investment rules amid a crackdown by Beijing on overseas fund flows. Chipmaker CXMT prepares a blockbuster IPO worth up to $5 billion. Hong Kong home prices climb to their highest levels in 2.5 years. CEO pay in the US keeps rising as the worker wage gap widens. And Yao Ming joins a campaign by mainland EV maker NIO.

Here I Go Again, this classic from Whitesnake on Radio 3. Chef Jason Black will be with you in about 6 minutes from now. Bread part two, which means bagels. And his very own eggplant palm. Recipes up there on the Facebook page. That is at The Brew if you want to check it out.

0: Living Joy on Radio 3, and deep in you, Chef Jason Black is in the west coast of South Africa, the lucky so-and-so. How are you?
1: I'm very well, thank you. And you?
0: Yeah, it's really hot here. I've been saying that to everybody today, because it is the topic.
1: It's very... it's cold and dark here.
0: Well, that's perfect for us, Jack Spratt and his wife. So, last week, if you were listening, what was it, previously? Yeah, we talked about bread, and Jason promised to get on to the bagel today, which may sound like meh, whatever. People are very fussy about their bagels, aren't they, Jay?
1: They are, and there actually is a secret to doing bagels. Most people don't know this, but bagels are

0: Orchard Live. Jackson Brown running on empty on RTHK Radio 3. Harry Wong is with us for a Thursday afternoon, sort of earlier on in the afternoon, which
1: very
0: means
1: relaxing, yes.
0: Which means after 4 o'clock, I can run a 4:45 club,
1: and
0: I've just launched it, and it's on Facebook.

0: like a wee. But there isn't any roar when the clock strikes four. Everything stops for tea. Now I know just why Franz Schubert didn't finish his unfinished symphony.
1: Right.
0: He might have written more, but the clock struck four, and everything stops for tea.
2: Okay, tea break this afternoon, celebrating the birthday. Born 1945, American musician, singer, songwriter, John Fogerty.

That used to be a real easy one to play in the nightclub, where I used to work. You could use that. You could work that between, like, the tunes of the day and then go into an oldie. It's got that sort of feel to it.

Jeff Chung on Radio 3 for the close. Live from Broadcasting House this afternoon. Exactly 3 months into the war in Iran, and investors aren't holding their breath for a potential peace deal in the Gulf between Iran and the United States. Earlier today, Kuwait activated its air defense in response to what it described as, quote, hostile missiles and drone threats. All this as tensions in the Middle East escalate again following fresh U.S. strikes in Iran overnight. MS Now is now reporting that U.S. forces had carried out new strikes targeting a military site that was believed to pose a threat to U.S. forces and commercial maritime traffic in the critical Strait of Hormuz, which has been effectively shut since the start of the war. In a statement on Iranian state news, the Iranian Islamic Revolutionary Guard Corps said it struck a U.S. airbase after a U.S. attack was conducted outside Bandar Abbas Airport. Yesterday, the U.S. Treasury announced new sanctions against Iran's Persian Gulf Strait Authority, the Iranian government agency that regulates transit through the Strait of Hormuz by collecting fees from vessels. The Treasury Department said that anyone cooperating with the authority, quote, may be providing support to and receiving services from the IRGC, which ultimately benefits from this attempted extortion and may therefore be exposed to sanctions risk. Oil prices climbing over 3% after that, with both the international benchmark Brent and U.S. West Texas Intermediate futures rising. More on that in just a moment. Well, APAC markets are feeling the tensions rise in the Gulf. Major Asian indexes powering losses to close off today's session. Locally, the Hang Seng Index closing with losses of 1.27% at 25,006. The CSI 300 up 0.12% at 4,900.

0: Actually, today was very bad performance to many enforcers, and yeah, I didn't feel the greatest. I was trying to find a way, but it clearly didn't work.
1: Third-seeded Iga Swiatek, meanwhile, continued her bid for a fifth Roland Garros title after seeing off Sarah Bialek in straight sets. And that's your look at sports.
2: And a quick look at the weather. It will be extremely hot tomorrow with a maximum temperature of around 35 degrees in urban areas and a couple of degrees higher in the new territories, becoming cloudy with a few showers and isolated squally thunderstorms later. Right now at the observatory, the temperature is at 32 degrees and the relative humidity is at 63%.

dance classic from 1993. Jimmy Goodwin on guitar. That, of course, Sub Sub. Ain't no love, ain't no use. Welcome along to the second hour of Sunset Sounds for this Thursday evening. I'm Simon Wilson, keeping you company through until 9, up in about 22 minutes after we have a look at the weather. We've got a couple of solid gold soul sounds for Sunset. What else are we going to do? Well, we'll run our survey before the news at 8. It's regarding married couples and what they argue about. What else are we going to do? We'll squeeze in a few quirky stories. And, of course, we'll play your request between now and 8.30 if you get them in. 233-88266 is the number for that. After 8.30, no more requests. We do the birthday files, use blown-out candles and celebrating. And then, of course, we'll find out what happened this day in history. Up to the news at 9, that'll take us. Alison Howe will be along the Common Room team for the penultimate time this week. Moving on. I like this one. From around 2016, it's Galantis and Peanut Butter Jelly.

0: Stephen Tintin Duffy and the icing on the Jaffa cake here on Sunset Sounds.
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0: A look at the weather forecast for tonight and tomorrow. Mainly fine, minimum temperature 28 degrees in the morning tomorrow. Extremely hot during the day. Maximum temperature around 35 degrees in the concrete and a

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1: Radio 3 weather.
0: A look at the weather forecast for tonight and tomorrow. Mainly fine, minimum of 28 degrees in the morning tomorrow. Extremely hot during the day. Maximum temperature around 35 degrees in the concrete and a couple of degrees higher in the New Territories. Becoming cloudy with a few showers and some isolated squally thunderstorms later.

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2: 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Note the pleasing high harmonies on this one. Chicago.

high temperature weather will be alleviated. Temperatures 29 degrees Celsius at the observatory, relative humidity 82%. A very hot weather warning is in effect. 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

0: Good morning and welcome to RTHK's Hong Kong Today. I'm Ben Che.
1: And I'm Peter Caveos. Coming up, U.S. officials say an extension of the ceasefire with Iran is close, though it still needs President Trump's approval, while Tehran says nothing has been finalized.
0: A pay survey among private firms suggests a salary increase of more than 4% for senior civil servants.
1: China's Shenzhou 21 astronauts have handed over the Tiangong space station to the Shenzhou 23 crew that includes Hong Kong's Lai Kai-ying.
0: And in sports, tennis world number one Jannik Sinner suffers dehydration and dizziness in a shock second-round loss in the French Open.
1: U.S. officials say the United States and Iran have reached an agreement to extend their ceasefire, with U.S. sources saying it still needs President Donald Trump's approval. Treasury Secretary Scott Bessent said they may have the makings of a deal. Contrary reports, though, by Iranian state media say a deal has not

0: This is essential equipment for the Ebola response. There are medicines and protective equipment to protect medical staff. There is also material to secure health structures and tents to secure the response.
1: Canadian Prime Minister Mark Carney is urging a new partnership with the U.S. just weeks before U.S. President Donald Trump decides whether to renew the U.S.-Mexico-Canada trade agreement. Speaking in New York, Carney called for close cooperation in energy and critical minerals, but warned that rising

0: RTHK, the news at 8 with Robert Camp. US Vice President J.D. Vance has told reporters that Washington was not there yet on a deal with Iran, but that the parties were close, adding that the US was in a position where it could substantially set back Tehran's nuclear program.
1: If you look at what we've already accomplished here, assuming that we're able to get to a final agreement here, we're reopening the Straits of Hormuz, we've already decimated their conventional military, and we're in a position where we could substantially set back their nuclear program, not just during the term of this president, but over the long term. That's a very, very good thing for the American people. So we're not there yet, but we're very close, and we're going to keep on working at it.
0: U.S. Treasury Secretary Scott Bessent says the United States will halt Iranian airlines' access to landing spots, among other measures, as Washington pushes to intensify pressure on Tehran to and open the Strait of Hormuz. In a post on X, Bessent said Washington will shut down access to landing spots, refueling and ticket sales without providing further details. World Health Organization Director General Tedros Adhanom Ghebreyesus has arrived in the Democratic